begins with a blessing, but it ends with a curse. 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
1: Here we are swimming underneath the sea. 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
0: Yeah. I come here all the time, and I've never seen you before.
1: Well, I saw you so many times
0: before. Oh, well, now that I'm looking at you, can I get you advice? You seem to have it all together, and I was just wondering.
1: Yeah, I seem to. Actually, always,
0: really?
1: Heading into the wrong direction.
0: Then it seems like we got something in common. You know, I've been running up against the same wall, and I was just wondering.
1: Common?

0: on Facebook.
1: Yeah, I'm on Facebook.
0: Okay. I'm not talking to you. Where did she go? That's your sister. Oh, your sister is fine.

0: certainly was in the right.
1: Yes, definitely.
2: Like, he's
1: cruising for cruising.
2: Yeah, I don't know, I was really drunk at the time. He just told me he was in Hurricanes at number 2. He was asking why he doesn't come up on 3rd and 11. So after I yelled and screamed and telling him why he wasn't coming up on
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0: to your hearing. The tone of the mosquito, a sound device to potentially scare away youngsters from public places, is 17,000 hertz. If you are able to hear this tone, your ears are still fresh. If not, well. So these are the limits of your hearing. We tend to listen to the world with our human ears as the reference point.
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0: are dominant around 3 to 4,000 hertz.
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3: A B C D
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I'm a mobile woman. I'm an elastic woman. I'm a necklace woman. I'm a silk scarf woman. I'm a know-nothing woman. I'm a know-it-all woman. I'm a day woman. I'm a doll woman. I'm a sun woman. I'm a late afternoon woman. I'm a clock woman. I'm a wind woman. I'm a white woman. I'm a silver light woman. I'm an amber light woman. I'm an emerald light woman. I'm a thought woman. I'm a creator woman. I'm a waiting woman. I'm a ready woman. I'm an atmosphere woman. I'm the morning star woman. I'm the heaven woman. That's how it looks when you go to heaven. They say it's like softness there. They say it's like land. They say it's like day. They say it's like dew. I'm a lush woman. I'm a solo woman. I'm a stay-at-home woman. I'm a butterfly woman. I'm a traveling woman. I'm a hitchhike woman. I'm a hitching post woman. I'm a sun woman. I'm an I won't be home woman. I'll be back. I'm a justice woman. It's not sadness. No, it's not a lie. I'm a Southern Cross woman. I'm a moon woman. I'm a day woman. I'm a dew woman. I'm a lone star woman. I'm a loose ends woman. I'm a pale coast woman. I'm a May stay woman. I'm a rock woman. I'm a horse woman. I'm a monkey woman. I'm a mountain woman. I'm a white mountain woman. I'm a marsh woman. I'm a jungle woman. I'm a bird woman. I'm a book woman. I'm a devilish clown woman. I'm a holy clown woman. I'm a whirling dervish woman. I'm a playful light woman. I'm a fast-speaking woman. I'm a shade woman. I'm a shadow woman. I'm a leaf woman. I'm a leaping woman. I'm a green plant woman. I'm a green rock woman. I'm a rest stop woman. I'm a city woman. I long for the country. I get on the airplanes and fly away. I know how to work the machines. I'm a sighing woman. I'm a singing woman. I'm a muscle woman. I'm a music woman. I'm a mystic woman. I'm a cactus woman. It's not strange. No, it's not a lie. I'm a tunnel woman. I'm the terrible woman. I'm the tree woman. I'm a trembling woman. I'm the treacherous woman. I'm an impatient woman. I've got the right of way. I'm the baby woman. I'm the wireless woman. I'm the nervous woman. I'm the wired woman. I'm the purple woman. I'm the purple light woman. I'm the speckled light woman. I'm the sugar woman. I'm the hurried woman. I'm the girl with the unquenchable thirst. Flowers that clean as I go. Water that cleans. Flowers that clean as I go. Hey, you there. Hey, you there, boss. I'm talking. I'm the river woman. I'm the singing river woman. I'm the clear water woman. I'm the cleansing woman. I'm the clay woman. I'm the stone woman. I'm the stone tooth woman. I'm the woman with bones. I'm the soft flesh woman. That's how it looks when you go to heaven. They say it's like softness there. They say it's like land. They say it's like day. They say it's like dew. I'm the night woman. I'm the black night woman. I'm the night without a moon. I'm the busy woman. I'm the pants woman. I'm the beads woman. I'm the stone beads woman. I'm the belt woman. I'm the money belt woman. I'm the passport woman. I'm the woman with the weight on her shoulders. I'm the woman with the weight on her back. I'm the old woman. I'm the stooped over woman. I'm the barefoot woman. I'm the dark-eyed woman. I'm the raven-eyed woman. I'm the raven-black woman. I'm the princess woman. I'm the serpent woman. I'm the sliding woman. Water that cleans. Flowers that clean as I go. I'm the sensible woman. I'm the senseless woman. I'm the sleepy woman. I'm the sleeping bag woman. I'm the sofa woman. I'm the no-nonsense woman. I'm the hash woman. I'm the hush woman. I'm the floating woman. I'm the gypsy woman. I'm the rain woman. I'm the rainy season woman.
I'm the volcano woman. I'm the pressured woman. I'm the spaced out woman. I'm the spaced in woman. I'm the woman with the walking shoes. I'm the woman with the straw hat. I'm a fast speaking woman. I'm a rolling woman. I'm a rolling speech woman. I'm the rolling water woman. I know how to shout. I know how to sing. I know how to lie down.

1967, there was a dream. 40 years ago, summer of love. 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If it was the first time. If it was the first time, it was not the last time. With the music inside. With the music outside. That was meant to last. A shattering of glass. The shards cut the heart. Wicked the reflection in the high noonday sun. A dream retreats. There are dreams that do not vanish. Like the waters of the sea, retreating, retreating to return a tidal wave.

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0: each would have been enough for one used pleasure in small doses. But then later, at sunset, driving north along the sawmill in a high wind with clouds big and drifting above the road like animals, proud of their pink underbellies. In a moment of intense light, I saw an Edward Hopper house, at once so exquisitely light and dark that I cried. All the way up Route 22, those uncontrollable tears. As though the body were crying. And so young women, here's the dilemma, itself the solution. I have always been at the same time woman enough to be moved to tears and man enough to drive my car in any direction.
1: Revolutionary letter number 7. There are those who can tell you how to make Molotov cocktails, flamethrowers, bombs, whatever you might be needing. Find them and learn. Define your aim clearly. Choose your ammo with that in mind. It is not a good idea to tote a gun or knife unless you are proficient in its use. All swords are two-edged, can be used against you by anyone who can get them away from you. It is even possible on the East Coast to find an isolated place for target practice. Success will depend mostly on your state of mind. Meditate, pray, make love, be prepared at any time to die, but don't get uptight. The guns will not win this one. They are an incidental part of the action, which we better damn well be good at. What will win is mantras, the sustenance we give each other, the energy we plug into, the fact that we touch, share food, the Buddha nature of everyone, friend and foe, like a million earthworms, tunneling under this structure till it falls. Revolutionary letter number 13. Now let me tell you what is a Brahma Shastra. Brahma Shastra, Hindu weapon of war, near as I can make out a flying wedge of mind energy hurled at the foe by God or hero, or many heroes, hurled at a problem or enemy, cracking it. Brahma Shastra can be made by any or all, can be made by all of us, straight or tripping, thinking together, like all of us stop the war at 9 o'clock tomorrow, each take one soldier, see him clearly, love him, take the gun out of his hand, lead him to a quiet spot, sit him down, sit with him as he takes a joint of Viet Cong grass from his pocket. Brahma Shastra can be made by all of us, tripping together, summer solstice, at home or in park or wandering, sitting with friends, blinds closed or on porch, no being, no need to gather publicly, just gather spirit, see the forest growing, put back the big trees, put back the buffalo, the grasslands of the Midwest with their herds of elk and deer, put fish in clean great lakes, desire that all surface water on the planet be clean again, kneel down and drink from whatever brook or lake you conjure up. Revolutionary letter number 16. We are eating up the planet. The New York Times takes a forest every Sunday. Los Angeles draws its water from the Sacramento Valley. The rivers of British Columbia are ours on lease for 99 years. Every large factory is an infringement of our God-given right to light and air, to clean and flowing rivers stocked with fish, to the very possibility of life for our children's children. We will have to look carefully, i.e., do we really want, need electricity, and at what cost in natural resource, human resource? Do we need cars when petroleum pumped from the earth poisons the land around for 100 years, pumped from the car poisons the hard-pressed cities? Or try this statistic: the USA has 5% of the world's people, uses over 50% of the world's goods. Our garbage holds matter for survival for uncounted, underdeveloped nations. This is revolutionary letter number 49. Free Julian Beck. Free Timothy Leary. Free 7 million starving in Pakistan. Free all political prisoners. Free Angela Davis. Free Soledad Brothers. Free Martin Sobel. Free Sacco Bill Hayward. 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Free Crazy Horse. Free all political prisoners. Free Billy the Kid. Free Jesse James. Free all political prisoners. Free Nathan Hale. 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Free Jesus Christ. 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Free all prisoners are political prisoners. Every pot smoker a political prisoner. Every hold-up man a political prisoner. 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Every angry kid who smashed a window a political prisoner. Every whore, pimp, murderer a political prisoner. Every pederast, dealer, drunk driver, burglar, poacher, striker, strike breaker, rapist, polar bear at San Francisco Zoo, political prisoner. Ancient wise turtle at Detroit Aquarium, political prisoner. Flamingos dying in Phoenix Tourist Park, political prisoners. Otters in Tucson Desert Museum, political prisoners. Elk in Wyoming grazing behind barbed wire, political prisoners. Prairie dogs poisoned in New Mexico, war casualties. Grave of Wyoming bald eagles, a battlefield. Every kid in school, a political prisoner. Every lawyer in his cubicle, a political prisoner. Every doctor brainwashed by AMA, a political prisoner. Every housewife, a political prisoner. Every teacher lying through sad teeth, a political prisoner. Every Indian on reservation, a political prisoner. Every black man, a political prisoner. Every faggot hiding in bar, a political prisoner. Every junkie shooting up in John, a political prisoner. Every woman, a political prisoner. Every woman, a political prisoner. You are political prisoner locked in tense body. You are political prisoner locked in stiff mind. You are political prisoner locked to your parents. You are political prisoner locked to your past. Free yourself. Free yourself. I am political prisoner locked in anger habit. I am political prisoner locked in greed habit. I am political prisoner locked in fear habit. I am political prisoner locked in dull senses. I am political prisoner locked in numb flesh. Free me. Free me. 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

at the front door blinds you to pedestrian oatmeal and the clatter of forks.

wide confluence we took for granted is divided now into inside, outside. 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

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Is it a dwindle?

0: first time that you took them?
1: That,
0: yeah.
1: I had a little bit of headache this morning.
0: I wouldn't take them, Mom.
1: I'm not taking much of them because they had headache. Taking everything that God's been taking.
0: All that blood pressure medicine you take and stuff, too. You shouldn't take those things. It's better off not to sleep than to take them.
1: All my blood pressure for 3 days.
0: Oh, my God. No wonder you got a headache. Your pressure's probably sky high. Why don't you got to take that every day? Are you crazy?
1: 3 days.
0: That's probably why you have a headache now. Did you take it today?
1: I took it this morning, yeah.
0: That's probably why you have a headache, because your pressure's up.
1: Yeah.
0: I don't know how you can forget to take it when that's the only pill you take.
1: Bobby, I took too many pills, you piece of fries.
0: Well, the blood pressure pill is the most important one.
1: Yeah, I know.
0: There ain't no other one as important as that one.
1: I got one more and I could get until I got 3 refills on.
0: You only got one pill?
1: Only take one day.
0: Well, yeah, but you shouldn't let him get that low.
1: I get it off, take one in the morning and go get it till
0: they're expensive.
1: Ah.
0: If you have to pay for them, Procardia?
1: No, the other one.
0: Which ones?
1: I got to pay for Procardia.
0: Were you taking that every day?
1: Yeah.
0: Well, that's the blood pressure pill. The heart pill, the Procardia. And what's the other one?
1: Oh. H-Y-D-R-O-T-O-N.
0: Oh, that's something to do with water and blood pressure.
1: Is it one tablet for blood pressure?
0: Yeah, I'll bring your best like a water pill type pressure, but the Procardia is the important one.
1: Yeah.
0: You have to take that every day.
1: Yeah.
0: You should take that the first thing when you get up.
1: Yeah. And,
0: Well, how come you ain't taking it?
1: I took it yesterday, the Procardia.
0: Well, how come you didn't take it today?
1: I had the headache today.
0: That's why you have a headache. You got to take the Procardia. Take it now. That's what it's for, your headache. That's to make your blood pressure come down.
1: Yeah.
0: If you don't, you'll have a stroke if you don't take it. If you got a headache that bad, you're going to have a stroke.
1: I got a headache if that's the word.
0: Well, you better go take the Procardia right now.
1: I will. I'll take it when I hang up.
0: You didn't take that other blood pressure pill either?
1: Yeah, I'll take it this morning.
0: Well, you should take the Procardia right now.
1: You take the Procardia in the afternoon. Morning.
0: Well, how long has it been since you took the Procardia?
1: 3 days.
0: How many?
1: 3.
0: Well, see, that's ridiculous. You better go take it right now.
1: I will.
0: And then you'll find out your headache will go away.
1: Yeah. I'm taking it. I got the Procardia.
0: Any other medicine you take ain't that important. You ain't got nothing but nerve pills. They ain't important.
1: For that.
0: Well, the nerve pills ain't that important. The blood pressure medicine's important.

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1: No, no.
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It is the season of the summer monsoon. A tune from between the two wars, India Song, is played slowly on the piano. India Song.

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A husband's. A lover. 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